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Hello, Norora Monk Data Bawaichi. 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Who are you? Ano, Bilkul Khayu. Dina ilawa waichi long time no see no to ba akhwa di khwai mo khum dil tayu lihaza katte ino mo gori inshallah khabari bara sara hum kabhi

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